0: Okay.
1: Civic 41, Pine Hill, 220 West Fringe Ave, Carlos Davis Ave, and West 7th Ave for a diabetic emergency. He'll be at the Mansion Apartments, Route 411. Medic 41.
2: Yeah, I'm going to 411 diabetic emergency. You'll see Delta Virtual ALS, Pine Hill, Mansion Apartments, 220 West Fringe Ave, and 411 diabetic emergency.
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1: Yeah, I'm trying to line back. Can you go through, please?
0: Thank you, parking unit.

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2: 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They're going to be given the courtesy transport. Can you recall the BLS and make me available?
3: Okay. 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

0: 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MacArthur and First, the alarm system. Exit tower ladder, VLS 15, 500 Rhodes Avenue, MacArthur and First, the alarm system.
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3: County Village 4, move towards.
2: Yes, 4.
3: County Engine 14, respond with 3.
1: Engine 14, the caller is reporting that 3 juveniles are trying to light a box on fire in the middle of the street.
3: Receive.

0: Medic 35 to Churchill.
1: Medic 35, you're going to be working with BLS 6686 at EMS 13 for a 75-year-old male, short of breath and chest pains, cardiac history.
0: 35, okay.

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0: Service is not needed. Do you have another call? 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
0: We can, yeah, recall 37. Yeah.
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1: Okay. 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
2: Responding.
4: Another dose, BL 16, Brooklyn Airlines. Welcome to the Commons Board, the Ambassador Building, 540 West Commons Avenue. 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
2: 44 is responding.
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5: 1396, Rock Stratford. 1396. EMS 13, Kim Kelly. Go ahead. 6686 is at White Horse and Lucas. Hey, I'm Crash Person, 1023 LS3 100 Broadway, the Wontran Transportation Center. I'm Crash Person. ALS 5, your message.
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2: County Medic 45, how is this?
0: Hartdale 16, Medic 45. Location was pulled off of rapid SOS for an unknown age person possibly overdosing.
2: 45, how?
3: It's 10-14. 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

0: County 6697, Stephen LaCroix from Voorhees.
1: It's going to be apartment 410A Alpha. You can proceed in.
2: Yeah, please receive.
1: Medic 45, Camden County.
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7: 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BLS 2957 Birchway LS 155 Brown Street 4 with Cantonment seizures.
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0: What are you at, 58?
1: I tried both numbers that we had for emergency contacts. One's out of service, the other one did not answer.
0: Please do. Thank you. This is my call reporting a person left the instructions inside the oven and the instructions may have caught fire.
1: Are any additional for burn alarms at the rear door and front entrance? Just confirming that's the on scene.
0: Yeah, that's fine. That was
1: okay.

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1: To Burlington County, Evil Shade, 220 South Lanola Road, Unit C, Charlie 308, respond East Sanctuary. Vila 1392, Burlington County, Evil Shade, 220 South Lanola Road, Unit C, Charlie 308, respond East Sanctuary. Vila 1392, Camden County. 92. 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
1: I feel like 23 in route to Voorhees.
0: Okay. Squad 66 in here again.
2: County 6686, you can have me on the DEI as well.
0: 6686, squad 66 in here again.
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0: Right, if you didn't see it already, we're starting the EMS for one with possible smoke inhalation.
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1: 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You're going to be working at BL 1392, approximately 50-year-old male, actively seizing for a few minutes.
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2: Park, 3101 Federal Street, 32nd North Dudley, near the entrance of Wallachem. This entrance is the Dudley Grange Park, 3101 Federal Street, North 32nd North Dudley, near the entrance of Wallachem.
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BLS 6696, Brookdale, EPAM, 1 Brentwood Drive, Room 126 of Orbison.

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0: 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Yeah, it's for.
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2: Okay. Okay.
1: Same complaint.
2: Okay. 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

0: 42. Can you get to Somerdale, 1 Harden Ave, across the Florida Road for the respiratory? Medic, 41, so you can recall.
1: 41, copies.
0: Okay.
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0: 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Two stories, single family. I have no conditions from the outside of the investigator.
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0: On your arrival, stretcher and stretcher, please. And oxygen.
1: Okay. Thank you.

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1: We just got the police a little bit ago. We're getting a fall victim. The police are currently on the scene with it. Action Auto World, Albert Mill Road. Male that fell has some minor cuts and scratches. Are we able to hold that for you?
0: I'll hold it.
1: Okay.
2: Guy from Medic 41, do you have the apartment number?
1: 100.
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2: I need 200.
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0: Hi, from Deputy 29. I'm in the area with the police. We don't want to see anything. Just going to loop around for a minute.
1: Okay, Deputy 29.

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0: was 1022 Alice 46 in Byron. I'm not a conscious person. 1022 Alice 46 in Byron. Not a conscious person.
1: Johnny, I'm at Fort Jeff.
0: Fort Jeff?
1: I know, the fire department's having a wire call. Can you send them over here for a look assist, please?
2: 22, 22, 27, 2 on radio. No, I missed it, Matt. What'd you say?
0: I got 22, and you're staying out of the court departments that need a lift assist.

0: Yeah, it's 5.5 rather. And each story would bring single families. No other route will be on this.
1: Guess what's on five?
2: Johnny, where are they at? Was it in Somerville?
1: Chief Goss said who they arrested for you.

0: If we do, we're telling someone else our department now.
1: Okay, I can go with you for 50, but I sure.
2: Yeah, I got these fine. Yeah, just turn them, let them handle it. And you can share the clay out here with me. We're just looking.
0: Okay, very good.
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0: 6686
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0: 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Your police were inquiring your ETA.
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2: 42.
3: Andrew County, Squad 65 with 6.
2: Squad 65. Squad 65, lift this is for EMS.
4: Thank you. Got it from deputies. Let me check the area. Nothing of evidence. You can show us up.
2: Okay, deputy 29.
1: County 29, 58. You can have transporting traffic.
2: Just want to see this first.

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2: 941. Yeah,

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1: 2557.
0: 9046.
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0: County Ambulance Corps, any out there order triage to the left.
1: Hey, Osford.
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2: Could you call other Metro? I don't know. I'm sure they have an officer around for this.
1: Okay.

0: Roger.
1: Malfunction of the alarm. Homeowner's going to have an electrician try to investigate. 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
0: Okay.

0: 10 4 6.
1: All the officers are tied up. One more clear is greater than ever.
0: Grand Chief, how about it?
2: Yeah.

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1: Just advising, it's a little therapy, it's not sure. 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
3: Deal, Street Medic 43.
1: Mm-hmm. Yeah, Delta's out.
3: A Delta.
1: Can the county?
0: Go from that, it's a...
1: You for recall.
0: Copy that, we're done.

0: Engine 1352, Merchantville, 42 North Cove Road, Unit Number 2, between Walnut Avenue and Park Avenue, an investigation. Engine 1352, Merchantville, 42 North Cove Road, in Unit Number 2, between Walnut Avenue and Park Avenue, an investigation.
1: County Vehicle 7 Charlie's responding.
0: Yeah, 7 Charlie.

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1: Yes, 11 Charlie. It's approximately 20-year-old male making suicidal threats. Family on location is concerned he'll drive away.
2: That's all for the trail. 9501 River Road, Clifton Court, approved Chevy 3 on the light rail and unconscious person.
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5: Camden County, Prince Alvin Township. 9501 River Road, cross. Griffith, Morgan Lane, and Route 73 turned unconscious. Medics 32.
1: Leaking through the light fixture of the above unit. 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
1: Okay.
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0: 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I'm a crouch person. 1023 ALS 3, 3rd and Main. I'm a crouch person.
1: Hi, 1023, we're coming from the farm.
0: Okay.

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1: Delta Medic 32. It's going to be on a light rail vehicle for a unaged male, unconscious, believed to be overdosing. Transit operators couldn't get a hold of the male. There is one officer en route.
2: Delta 32.
0: 32, probably, thank you.

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1: Delta.
0: Yes, 11 Delta.
1: Golf, 12
0: Engine 12. Yes, 11 Charlie, Kenton County.

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0: 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Flight Horse Flight and West Clinton Avenue, Highway Hazard.
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1: Fitting a fall victim in Merchantville, 218 Springfield Avenue for an 88-year-old male that fell in the bathroom.
2: 11-0, so you can hold it for that.
1: Right.

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1: 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I see that there's an unknown weapons on the dispatch.

0: Dale 1392, Merchantville, 218 Springfield Avenue. Off Chelsea Avenue, A fall victim. Dale 1392, 218 Springfield Avenue. Off Chelsea Avenue, A fall victim.
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0: White Avenue and James Street. I'm on top of the with PLS 4 over to LS White Avenue and James Street on top of the
1: Conscious. Medic 43.
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0: 4-3 Miami South.
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0: Can I go first, London?
1: Field 4. I'm at 43. It's for a female on the ground, unknown of breathing.
2: Okay, and this one's lost her for 42 more northbound, while I'm like a 12 over 4 for a crash.
1: Okay. Here we come to Colchester County, POS 47, I'm just on it. 47. 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
2: Fields 4.
1: Stratford, okay?

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2: Proceed.
1: He said Metro to Mountain from in Morton Burn, MDA, no injuries. Mountain Ephraim in Morton. I'm not involved and I'm not staying on scene.
2: Okay.

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2: Dash Engine 10, 2866 Cushing Road to Republican Hall. 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
1: Okay.

0: Zero 6-5 to the rear of the friendlies, 647 Bowen across Keys Road, the Saskatchewan. Zero 6-5 to the rear of the friendlies, 647 across Keys Road, the Saskatchewan.
1: 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A medical emergency vehicle. 10-21 3rd and Benson. A medical emergency vehicle. 10-22 5th and Federal. A medical emergency.
2: 21. 21. We are arriving on scene. The crash is going to be in your left-hand shoulder. There is another vehicle in the center lane. We are checking on injury. Cracking deal 47. Seven. Three vehicles total. Okay.
1: County for squad 18.
2: Squad 18.
1: Car has been removed by tow company. 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
2: Okay, squad 18.
1: And the time received.
2: Gloucester County received an additional call reporting one person possibly trapped in a vehicle. Do you want us to start 80 that way? 93 is tied up, or do you want to advise when you get there?
1: Start them out there.
2: Okay. Field 1392. Field 47. Second on a track, the vehicle has still passed through another vehicle. We say right up the hill. It's to be captured, Mount West.

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2: County 21, we're going to be taking one, Cooper.
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That's 1023, that's 1396 Collings Road in Chesapeake, in New Hampshire. In a vehicle on a conscious person, that's 1023, that's 1396 Collings Road in a vehicle on a conscious person.

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1: available this record? 28.
3: 28,
1: 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I'm going to T. Jackson Avenue for a fall victim.
3: Okay, fine.

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0: 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We're going to have power. 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
1: Bell 1396, 294, Travis Dock on the first floor, between Deer Chase Court and Waterford Court, 8th Alphabet. Bell 1396, 294, Travis Dock on the first floor, between Deer Chase Court and Waterford Court, 8th Alphabet.

0: EMSB, Cami County.
1: I see.
0: We're getting 51 Gerard Avenue for us, like a 49-year-old female that's violent and acting out. Is that right if we hold it till police clear it?
1: Actually, show me responding, right?
0: Okay.

0: Rockville, 723, number 1, Hold Tech Boulevard, between Morgan, Wolvem, and Bridge. By the main entrance, say yes, for Princeville, 723, number 1, Hold Tech Boulevard. By the main entrance, say yes, for Princeville.
1: 6, contact the alarm.
2: You can send that call to us. We'll take it for him.
0: Okay, 23 recall.

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or two callers reporting an unknown odor inside their apartment, and they're complaining of a headache from it. 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

3557 Gloucester Township, 51 Gerard Avenue, Flint, Gaston, Mercy. DLS 3557 Gloucester Township, 51 Gerard Avenue, Gloucester, Sterling, Flint, Gaston, Mercy. Respond to West Officer.

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2: Emergency VLS 1022, 302 North, 32. AMR emergency.

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0: score two be off tonight.
1: It was
0: not. I'm serious. Someone wanted to get checked out.
1: Receive County, can you report us on the card? Terminus.

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1: AOS 3 from Kenny. I have you
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1: Eva, turn around.
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1: Okay, 10-8 from Kim and Kenny.

0: Timothy.
1: Do you have a VLF for this yet?
0: Affirmative, you have 2057 been route for about 10 minutes.
1: Okay, thank you.

0: Fields, A Charlie, Camden County.
1: Hey Charlie, we're okay. We're gonna be low.
0: Okay, can you make it quick for a ped?
1: I'm trying.
2: County Delta, clear enough.
0: Okay, 8 Delta. The response 1205, Blackwood Clementon Road for a ped MVA.
2: Our shot.
0: Okay.
3: 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Medic 46.
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0: Mike 46, close to transit.
1: Mike 46.
2: John, you can show that way to staging and quarters.
1: Okay.

0: Vale. Units responding to 1205 Black Oak Commons and Road. It's reported to be one occupant that was struck by a vehicle riding a bike. It should be about a 25-year-old male, disoriented.
1: Respond 16 Broadway from the medical.

0: just letting you know, we're holding Franklin Square Apartments for somebody with a change of mental status. Police are out. If they revise, there's going to be a while. All of our mutual aid ambulances in the area are tied up right now.
1: Hold it for now.

0: County Bill 6, early repair refusal. What am I pending?
1: Bayless 8, Charlie. Head over Franklin Square Apartments. Police are out there requesting for a change of mental status.
0: Receive. We're responding.
1: Okay.

0: for 2, Camden County.
1: Shoot.
0: Was BLS 9 still in location?
1: Affirmative, they were picking up, so we were leaving.
0: Okay.
2: Is available. Do we have something pending?
0: Negative. We're just checking your status.
2: Okay, if you can show us available, we are pulling away from the scene.
3: We only have one bicentennial pending, correct?
0: Affirmative.
3: See, if you can show me clear from this scene, I'm responding.
0: Okay.

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1: Yes, 11 Charlie.
2: Nine squad 27-2, Green Garden, Florida. 420 White Horse Pike, on the 25 Alpha, investigate you want. 29 squad 27-2, Green Garden, Florida. 420 North White Horse Pike, by Madison, on the 25 Alpha, investigate you want.

0: Mr. Red and One Bicentennial.
1: EMS 8. Roger 213, on location investigating.
2: Engine 10, proceed.
3: Apparently the driver was taken to the hospital by a passerby. You have the duty file muscle respond to another treatment.
2: Okay.
0: Levin Charlie, clear some scene services not needed.
1: Yes, Levin Charlie.

0: As it then.
1: EFM has it. We'll be responding out there.
0: Thank you.
2: County 1014, we're clear from Cooper.
1: 1014. County USA, Charlie, Jeff Hosh. I mean, correction, Trevor.
3: Hey, Charlie.

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1: 22.
2: Correction, 22.
1: 23, we are clear.
2: Oh, okay.
3: On East Mexico Township, 18 with Rush Trail, cross Everett Drive for bleeding. 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

attention letter, one battalion two, 7-4 Bailey Street between 7th and 8th. A service on assist, please. Letter one battalion two, 7-4 Bailey Street between 7th and 8th. A service on assist, please.

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1: 22 Metro is requesting you for precaution for a wellness check.
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1: County of Battalion 2, respond.
0: Thanks. Before a window, for one, let's check. Other one.

0: Gladwin Avenue, Caesars, PLS 11 Delta, Crestway LF, 2544 Gladwin Avenue, Greenwich, East 95.
1: One apartment and 30 in another.
2: Okay, confirming South Jersey.
1: Yeah, South Jersey, yes. Then if you could reach out to maintenance as well. Good luck.
2: Okay.

0: Medic 45, form token.
1: Medic 45, sorry. Southwest Delta, Medic 45, 31-year-old female, actively seizing the second, correction, third seizure of the day.
0: Oh, that's okay. 45, copy.

0: DC 29, it's reported to be 45 minutes to intercept Jersey Gas.
1: Appreciate it. Thank you.

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2: 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Thank you.

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1021 The Hill is for 1240 Sheridan Street between Lewis and Coop, Caesars. That's 1021 The Hill is for 1240 Sheridan Street, Caesars.

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0: Okay.
1: Okay, thanks.
0: There should be an officer out there per Metro.
1: Yep. I'm not sure he has to do the emergency call, but there is no police officer.
0: I'm muffled. Do you want them back out there? Okay, he's on his way back.
1: Where is this?
2: Hey, Cooper.
0: Hey, Alistair.
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Yes, 1022, 3121 Westfield Avenue, between Dudley and Rosedale, a medical emergency. Yes, 1022, 3121 Westfield Avenue, a medical emergency.

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1: 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They were advised to evacuate.
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0: 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The alarm system. Engine 1342, Rescue 13, 1018 Dell Drive, off Cardinal Lane, the alarm system.
1: Wilson, Inclined, the alarm system. 132, Engine 1942, Rescue 13, back 1, broke 600 South, Route 130, Wilson, Inclined, the alarm system.

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0: 18 or 18 after I was responding.
1: Two story mortgage property. I'll be investigating.
0: Okay, Quinn 83, monitor your radiator unit before transmitting. Any station 15-2-19 or 18 apparatus responding?
2: Yeah, I'm 15-2 on the highway.
0: Okay, squad 15-2.

0: County. It's about 15 feet to arrive. One story commercial. Nothing showing. Building has been evacuated. We're investigating.
1: Squad 15-2 is on location. Red Barn Books. One story commercial. Buildings evacuated. Investigating.

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1: I level 0.
2: What are the readings you're getting?
1: 45.
2: Okay.

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1: Utility 19.
2: EMS 8, Robbie, Stater.
1: EMS 8.

0: 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Asbury ALS 3. Are you still on it, Cooper?
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0: Okay.
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1: Proceed, County.
0: South Jersey ES was notified about a 35 to 45 minute ETA.
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0: Yeah, I'm gonna be listening, Charlie.
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0: Charlie EMSC, per Gulf Trench, police didn't feel available. 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

0: I will. Right. I'm over at Frontage Road, Grand Apartments, building number 1, apartment 103, between Park Road and Route 70, an investigation.
1: Yes.
0: Rescue 13, 1900, at Frontage Road, Grand Apartments, building number 1, apartment 103, Park Road and Route 70, an investigation.
1: Yes.

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You also left the Delta Airways, you set the crossing 7999 North Loop 130, room 111 at Medical Emergency.

15. Cars reporting that there's a leak in the ceiling coming from the apartment above. They've contacted maintenance with a 45-minute ETA because it's going through the electrical wiring and fire alarm.

0: Maybe Alice 11 Delta is fine.
1: Alice 11 Delta, 64-year-old female. 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
0: Copy.

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Medic 43.

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1: Plus 9 medic 43 is a 40-year-old male, shortness of breath and chest pain. 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

Hey, Charlie Virtuella, 6 Stephen Drive, Eve Shannon, Betsy, cardiac emergency. Yellow, hey, Charlie Virtuella, 6 Stephen Drive, Eve Shannon, Betsy, cardiac emergency.

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0: 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Stage at this time.
1: Police County, can you repeat that?
0: Stage away from the house. He's apparently going to be violent, and police are not on scene yet.
1: Received, sir. 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
0: Medic 41.

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0: 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Vehicle fled to hit the bike. No fires needed. 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
1: Yeah.
2: Metro has an officer, Will Meehan, I could.
1: Gee, thank you.

0: Romeo on 8, Delta northbound. Engine 82 southbound, Route 42 southbound, line number 908, motor vehicle license. Squad 84, VLC Delta northbound. Engine 82 southbound, Route 42 southbound, line number 908, motor vehicle license. Squad 83, Highway Alpha.
1: We're on a patient contact because no one in the facility knows who called.
2: Okay.

0: Sexton County.
1: 36.
0: Confirming you're at the dialysis center in the back of the building complex.
1: Oh, we're there.
0: I just got off the phone with the caller. They're stating that they still need an ambulance. Confirming the location.
1: Okay.

0: Copies responding to Route 42. Reported to be in the area of mile marker 9. Two vehicle accident, one person complaining of arm pain.
1: Hey, Charlie Lake, 41 at Cooper.
0: 41.
2: Just responding to the highway.
0: What time are you to?

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1: 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Black one.
2: Did you turn the highway southbound?

0: 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There's one big wall for roadway, two police are on location.
1: Squad 8-4.

0: EMS 8 is on highway also.
1: EMS 8. EMS 8 confirming that you're responding to Route 42.
2: South Coles Road.
0: Affirmative. Is this going to be northbound or southbound?
1: It's going to be southbound. Just be advised, 8 Delta is the only BLS assigned to this at this time.
3: County Rescue 2 is routing investigator.
1: Rescue 8-2 is on location Route 42, mile marker 9, southbound investigating.
2: Squad 8-4 is arriving.
1: Squad 8-4.

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0: Did you make patient contact?
1: At the farmhouse.
0: Where is he?
2: We got one in the high speed median. You want to take that one, please?
3: Receive.

0: quality. 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
1: Tiny 2 is around.
2: Tiny 2.

0: Hi, from EMS 8.
1: EMS 8.
0: With a vehicle, says she was involved in the motor vehicle accident. Looks like she just has a flat tire, just a disabled vehicle. If we get a squad A, just come up.
1: Camden County.
2: Squad 8.
1: EMS 8 is a 5-mile marker 8, requesting a blocker.

attention engine 10, northbound engine 1, southbound rescue on the Cyanone. VLS 1021, VLS 1022, VLS 3, Route 676, area of mile marker 108, northbound, aiming at a vehicle accident. Engine 10, northbound, engine 1, southbound, rescue on the Italian 1. VLS 1021, VLS 1022, VLS 3, Route 676, area of mile marker 108, northbound. Aiming at a vehicle accident, respond on operate, highway asphalt.

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0: Are you responding to the highway?
1: Plus.
0: 1022 on North Ops.
1: Twenty-three
0: is on highway. 1023. 22 from Kennedy. 22. Eagle Recall.

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1: Rescue on.
0: Italian response.
1: Italian one.
2: Can we come in? Engine one responder.
1: Engine one.
3: Engine two over 12. One, Vanderbilt 4. Okay, rest order.
0: Gallagher, engine 10 responded.
1: Engine 10. Units assigned to Route 676 reported to be south down mile marker 1 over 8 for a vehicle that struck a barrier to overturn onto its side. Please report, sir. Okay.

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2: Just passed 103 southbound with nothing in evidence. It appears that there's a trooper in front of us still going with lights on. We can turn up at 676 or 76.
1: State police run on location. Yeah, they were driving up and down to look for it.
2: Okay, I guess we will follow them. Continue looking.
3: County Battalion 1. It's southbound 0.9. There's one overturn or left lane. I'll be investigating.
1: Okay, Battalion 1 is reporting southbound 0/9, left lane. One overturn, investigating.
0: 23 is out.
1: 1023.

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0: 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Be something or knock it out.
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0: 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I guess we can head to Barclay, recall 22.
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1: 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It's worth that stuff. 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It's 560.

113 near Deerfield Drive and Pearl Crawford Road, an investigation. 113 in the area of Deerfield Drive and Pearl Crawford Road, an investigation.

1022 LS2, Walter Ray, Monarch Broadway, Sweeney Mickle and Federal, unconscious person. 1022 LS2, Walter Ray, Monarch Broadway, Sweeney Mickle and Federal, unconscious person.

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0: 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Conscious and alert. Do you want to hold in for 11?
1: Yeah, this should be in a minute.

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1: Yeah, okay.

0: Danny, I'm with you. 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

0: 45 in Pennsauken, 3418 Northwood Avenue for a respiratory. Medic 45.
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2: 11 Alpha. So a 7-year-old female, difficulty breathing, history of asthma.

Medic 32 in Pennsauken, 3418 Norwood Avenue for a respiratory emergency. Medic 32. Medic 45 using a recall.

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1: Engine 9, engine 11. LR3, rescue 1, battalion 2. 456 Redding Street, Team Silver 7, Thorndike. Answer yes, please. Engine 9, engine 11, Tower LR3, rescue 1, battalion 2. 456 Redding Street, Team Somerset, Thorndike. Answer yes, please.

0: I think that's left.
1: PLC, Bravo.
2: Yeah, the time you're not responding.
3: Exactly.

0: Yeah, the Lieutenant General, I'm on location. I'll be out investigating with two swordsmen or lower ordinary.
1: Four 56 Raritan Street, investigating.

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1: Angela.
2: This is Mike.

Rescue 13, 608 Corydon Drive, go for a pen, Stonehenge, investigate alarm. Rescue 13, 608 Corydon Drive, go for a pen, Stonehenge, investigate alarm.

0: 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It appeared a knob on the stove that was cracked open slightly. I believe that's going to be the source. Unit's been ventilated and readings are back down to zero. 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
2: 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PNC&G is on scene. We're going to hold up engine 9 ladder 3 and myself.
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1: Field 3, we're starting the

0: 343 in Belmar. 341 South Black First Pike at the Travel Lodge for a motor vehicle collection. Medic 43.
1: Medic 46.
0: 46.
1: We're close enough to that and have blood. You just put on us. We'll take that.
0: Okay, Medic 46. Medic 43, you can recall.
2: All right.

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1: Queen 3, you're on Howie Ops.
2: Queen 3. 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
0: I call from Metro, reporting 464 Raritan now for an odor of gas in the basement.
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0: Okay.

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1: And natural gas release. Engine 9, Engine 11, Colorado 3, Rescue 1, Battalion 2. 464 Raritan Street between Somerset and Thorndike, a natural gas release.
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1: Colorado 3.
0: The tiger. 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

0: Fields 10, 13, 14, 15, Collingswood between Merrimack and Alabama. 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Fields 10, 13, 14, 15, Collingswood between Merrimack and Alabama. It's not working.
1: 10, 13, is it starting?
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2: April.
1: 1342, rescue on the tank, 13229, Battlefield Terrace. Apley and Longstone, being after gas release. Engine 1342, rescue on the tank, 13229, Balford Terrace. Apley and Longstone, and after gas release.

0: 23.
1: Floor's been mitigated from the roadway. Team turnover to State Police. So 23 available.
0: Okay. Queen 3, Camden County.
1: Check.
0: 12 Valley Road for an unconscious person. VLS 3 is transporting their patient.
1: Proceed, close him out.
2: Thank you.
3: Thank you.
2: From 456 to 468, all the hot water heaters have been shut down due to the flooding from yesterday. There are no leaks in any of the houses. PCE&G is on scene. We're going through the whole block. I'll be reaching companies momentarily.
3: Thank you.
4: I know if I'm over.
0: Queen 3, BLS 9, it's an 81-year-old male in and out of consciousness.
1: With you, sir.
5: 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So 3, I'll call BLS 9, virtual list. Delta on 12 Valley Road, Carter Avenue, Victory Drive, an unconscious person.
1: And then was across the street, Fifth and where?
6: It's
1: okay.

0: Santana is going to be a black male with a gray shirt and red shorts.
1: White t-shirt, red pants.
0: All right, so that was the fifth and final call. It was a black male, gray shirt, red shorts with white sneakers in the area of a black Little Highlander.
1: No, we had our own unconscious that we came upon.
0: Okay. But we're going to be available from 5th and L. Refused by action.
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0: Two copy. County Bills 9, Ivan. 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
1: Yeah, 44 Cherry Hill, Friday's Road.
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2: Sertina 2 Vertorius, 1928 Maple Avenue, New Jersey Avenue, Maryland Avenue, a cardiac emergency. 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

at 45 in Cherry Hill. 1928 Maple Avenue for a cardiac emergency. 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
3: 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If we're real, I'm going to talk about the other people.
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There's 10 Centennials too. MD Anderson at Tim Cooper Plaza, between Hamden, Mickle, third floor infusion, a respiratory emergency. There's 10 Centennials too. 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
2: Yeah.

0: Gotcha.
1: I need a DVP notification to me. We have about 5 quarts of mineral oil placed in the water left.
0: Is it recoverable?
1: Not by us. If Kelly has that, wants to send somebody out to look at it, they might be able to do something, but we can't get to it.
0: Field 3.
2: North Avenue, the line exposed. National Gas, engine 14, 409 North Avenue, all four in the road. The line exposed. National Gas, please.

0: County, ladder 14.
1: Ladder 14?
0: Yeah, we're going to handle that natural gas, really, so you can show us responding with 3.
1: Okay.

0: County, 1114, arriving on location, two-story commercial, nothing showing Division A, will be out of that unit.
1: 1114.

Phil Stanton, Joseph's House, 555 Atlantic, between 6th and Broadway. The dining room in Bomberville. Phil Stanton, Joseph's House, 555 Atlantic, between 6th and Broadway. The dining room in Bomberville.

0: And then I sent him. A 35-year-old female vomiting penalty.
1: Appreciate
2: it. For Woodhaven Way off of Leanne and Fawn for a cardiac emergency. Medic 42.

0: Jeff County, Billings, Tennessee. 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
1: 2556, recall.
2: Hello, Bravo.
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2: Okay,

0: Got you, Kenny, Kenny.
1: Good.
0: Can you put a phone number in the narrative for the CEM?
2: Call. Where's it?
3: Okay. 1801 number. That's my work number.
0: Okay.

0: Camden County, Medic 42 to Woodhaven Way in Winslow.
1: Medic 42, Bills 2567. 66-year-old male passed out in his head, currently unconscious. Also having chest pains.
0: 42.
2: 44 in Pennsauken. 1070 Thomas Bush Memorial Highway at the Restaurant Depot. 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Medic 44.
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1: Ladder 4-2.
2: PSCG is requesting where the odor is coming from inside.
1: Trying to determine that. We're going to open up the restaurant next to it. PD is helping us make contact with that. So there is, we believe, to be secondary odor in the salon next to the place. It may predominantly be coming from the traces of odor.
0: Just

0: 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Ghost 1012. 3158 Pleasant Street, between 31st and Vitamin, a respiratory emergency. Squad 2 available.
1: Squad 2.
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0: 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I'll have to do it.
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0: 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County will be in the office, Cooper.
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2: Okay, 135 Fatima Court for a miscarriage.
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0: Medic 35 in Camden County, Cherry Hill Township. 135, Fatima Court off of Village Drive for a miscarriage. Medic 35.
1: Seventy-six-year-old male that fell from bed. Advising he's unconscious, unknown of breathing, face down on the floor.
0: Medic 46 in Gloucester Township, 1501 Little Gloucester Road at the Audenburg Apartments. Unit B Delta 15 for an unconscious. Medic 46.
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3: 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Bellevue Avenue, 23 Bush Way, 43 Third Street, Bellevue, Camilla, Rest River.

0: 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Medic 41.
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1: Fair enough now, what do you got?
0: Haddon Heights, 129 4th Avenue for a 38-year-old male complaining of chest pain, nausea, and the chills.
1: He's heading that way now.
0: Okay.

0: at 44 in Haddon Heights, 129 4th Avenue off of Green and Station for a cardiac emergency. Medic 44.
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That's Mercy. 686 Hotel Ocean Lake 270 Road, Bridge and Tracy 210. 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

See Bravo 69 Charlie, direction to the top of Shenandoah, 24. See Bravo 69 Charlie, direction to the top of Shenandoah, 24.

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1: Farm Bill is 15.
2: I'm going to make BLS 10-11.
1: 10-11.
2: Did they clear this call?
3: That's... So the call came in. The patient walked by and asked the caller to call 911 for an ambulance. The patient then kept walking, but they wanted an EMS.

0: 1393, hear me, Kenny?
1: Thank you, sir.
0: What's your turnaround? I'm getting a respiratory at the Express Inn.
1: Claire and Jefferson, yeah, you can tell us you're fine.
0: Yeah, okay. It's in the parking lot, please, sir, over there.
2: At 45 in Cherry Hill, 515 Route 38 at the Express Inn, in the parking lot for a respiratory. But it's 45.
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1: Kevin Cosby, ALS 211.
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2: 10-13. 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
0: Medic 45.
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0: 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Investigating officer, Friday, 1501, Little Walter, senior road to College Drive, Long Ridge Apartments, Vernon Hill, Officer 13.
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0: investigating officer.
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1: The caller is reporting a CO detector that's been activated for less than 10 minutes. No ill effects. They're advised to evacuate, and Meekness was notified to respond.
2: There is at the Ben Franklin Bridge. It's at 1400 hours.
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0: 先生，又下面给我做几十秒左右。
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2: 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We're in until 2200. We'll be responding momentarily to the police station. Can you give me a report?
1: Male prisoner saw 3 Percocet.

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0: 还那个。
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0: I'm the trailer, 648 Williams Avenue, Gateway Avenue, control police. Yes, sir. This is my retrieval. 648 Williams Avenue, St. Singly and Angle. Rest stranger.
1: And Angle for respiratory emergency. Medic 46.

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1012 LS2, 3321 Mickle between 33rd and 34th. Cardiac emergency. US 1012 LS2, 3321 Mickle Street between 33rd and 34th. Cardiac emergency.

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0: GRPA, Central Communications, Cooper EMS, want to move there up. Test.
1: Cooper EMS, Ron.
0: Sounds good. If you need us, just call us on here.
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1: 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Battalion 64 is via basement and first floor smoke detector zone 62.
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0: Drummers and Spar, I'm Mercy. 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
1: You can hold it for just me. It looks like it's just going to be a worker shut it off by Sandy. You can recall the assignment.
0: There's 11. How long are you going to be out there for?
1: 2 hours.

0: I knew that was right.
1: Turned into a missing child at the base of the bridge.
2: Oh,

0: EMS on the Jersey phone.
1: Go ahead.
0: We have a female passed out by the vendors, and need to work her way up there.
2: Ten Acura, one available.
3: John, Johnny, Ten Acura up here.
4: Right, can you on the way?
1: Okay, folks, 18-2 and ASAP 10 will be responding.
4: Man, from 18-2, what was the location on again?
0: Directly under J Gantry. It's the first entry on the bridge.

0: I think I want to watch that voucher by some work.
1: Feels nice.
2: Thanks for coming, sir. Leave us out of service.
0: Okay.
2: Not available at all.
0: Okay.

DRPA command from Camden County Fire Dispatcher. We received a 911 call on the bridge, right after the toll plaza on the Jersey side of it for a 12-year-old that feels faint. Is this going to be the same incident?

0: Come on, come on, come on, come on. I'm on location.
1: Yeah,
0: left downside, just under the first entry. This is Northern Supervisors. There are two other incidents, a 12-year-old in the toll plaza and a 9-year-old by the bathroom outside.

0: EMS 10-2 from ASAP 10. What's your location?
1: Bob, I'm under the first gantry. I can see you. You're going to have a very difficult time making it up here.
0: Do you want me to try and get closer or no? I can barely hear you over this mayor's talking.
1: Negative. Turn around and go back the other way. I'm going to see if I can get a car to come on the eastbound side.
0: Appreciate.
2: EMS 10-2 from Camden County.
1: 10-2.
2: All right. What's your pleasure with the 911 call I got regarding the 12-year-old?
1: Whereabouts on the bridge is that supposed to be?
2: They're saying by the Cooper tent on the bridge on the Jersey side of the toll plaza.
3: DRP PD to Cooper. Yeah, we have two that need assistance. A 12-year-old at the toll plaza, I believe he was called out, and a 9-year-old in the kid zone requesting EMS. I don't know the ailment.
1: Copy that. We're going to have to get better locations. It's extremely crowded up here. Ten two to 10:51. I want you to go westbound in the eastbound lanes of the bridge to the first gantry. That's where the first station is located. ASAP 10, turn around. Don't try to come up through that traffic. That's crowded pedestrians.
4: All right. So you want us to go down 5th and come up that way?

0: County Rescue 1.
1: Rescue 1.
0: Screaming from the community service has started fired with Cooper EMS ED ambulance at the first arch on the Ben Franklin Bridge.
1: Okay.
0: Okay. That would be the 6th Street or Broadway, westbound in the eastbound lane. Land post from 10-2. I've got 2 adult patients here. We have not seen any of the pediatric patients yet.

0: One, can go.
1: Correct, you one.
0: You're going to be assisting Cooper with the 12-year-old female, correct?
1: Negative. It looks to be a little bit older than that. I would say mid-40s. And also, we're moving them down to 6 and 10. We have the ambulance vehicle at 6 and 10.
0: You need an ambulance dispatch to 6 and 10, or are they going to handle it?
1: I need an ambulance dispatch now to move it to 6 and 10 instead of coming up on the bridge, 6 and 10.
0: Okay.
2: Command from ASOP 10.

0: EMS 10 to Gammon County. Can you call me at 6200, please?
1: EMS 10-2 from Gator 10. Chief, we have that 9-year-old female that County was trying to call you about. We got flagged down by the RPA. We're right outside their administration building heading towards 5th and 10.
2: Okay, is she going to require transport?
1: It sounds like Mom may want that. We're talking to Mom currently.
2: Copy that.

0: Gamma Tango, Rescue 1.
1: Rescue 1.
0: I have 3 civilians, all 30 and over. I do not know what this 12-year-old is. Do you have any more on that?
2: Command, Viking 2, now with 8 FFS.

0: Rescue One. All we have right now is it's going to be on the bridge, right after the toll plaza, right after the first overhead light for a 12-year-old female single episode.
1: County, I have nothing on the 12-year-old, but you can show me clear from the three civilians since they were transported up at 6 and 10.
0: Okay. Bills 1010, North 6 and 10, medical emergency. Bills 1010, North 6 and 10, medical emergency.
2: 1013, responding.
3: Emergency medical tank.
4: Patient do you have? A 9-year-old or a 12-year-old?
3: 9-year-old female.
4: Okay.
1: County from 10-2, we have not yet been able to find the 12-year-old.
4: Okay. We're going to try and call that number back, see if we get better information on it.
2: Not even less, Dr. Thorne.
0: 1051.
2: I'll be transporting one female, probably to Cooper. We'll advise it momentarily.
4: Okay. We'll start you a card for that.
5: Yes. I've been told there's an adult male at Chagantry by the vendors. I have a heat stroke. I don't know if you've gotten that call. It should be like what you were just at. Just came in.
2: Transverse all night with one adult female at the toll plaza.

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1: Rescue 1.
0: All right, we got eyes on the Cloverville now. We're making our back. Can we start another avalanche up there? 6 and 10?
2: Affirmative.

0: 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They're already bringing a patient down to you.
1: Back from EMS 10. Sorry, command from EMS 10-5. I located the 12-year-old. We're under the red Cooper tent under the J gantry on the bridge.

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2: All right, we're going to take you out of service in the rotation. 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
0: Received. 6th Infernal?
2: 6th Infernal. That's per EMS 10.
0: We're on it.

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0: 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A 12-year-old is going to be on no services. They're making their way to Paco to go home.
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1: I'm at 6 and 10. We can't find any patients here. I'm going to hold 13 and send them over to 6 and 12.
0: Okay.
1: Anything else coming here, you can hold on them at this point.
0: You can recall.
2: Okay, real 15 is fine.

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1: Absolutely. We covered the recall, but we're trying to get out now. We're by the bridge. We're going to turn around now and get out.
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1: Okay.
0: From Franklin Radio, I need EMS. There's a Jersey tower from now that fell.
2: Command EMS 10, one's on scene for the gentleman that fell.
0: Receive.

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3: Rosie.
0: I'm going to need ASAP 10. Off the E-33, just above the main dance, report a gentleman that fell.

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0: I'm not making any headway with command. I'm going to need ASAT sent up here. Approximately D-33, D-35, gantry.
1: My apologies, 10-1. We're working on getting them to you. They're going to be coming up the eastbound lanes.
0: Excellent. Thank you, sir.

0: 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Yes, sir, about this.
1: Okay, then it's 44.

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1: 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And flight team 2, we're going to need you mid-span as well. 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
3: 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Keep coming. All the way up.
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2: 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Between Evergreen and Kings Lane for seizures. Medic 44.
5: 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Seizures.
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8: Randall. That's on the south side by the Rutgers and the wall for the bridge.
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0: Fight Team 2 from EMS Gen 5, what do you got?
1: Yeah, we got a little friend we're going to need a ride for also.
0: What's your location?
1: Just east of entry at Foxtrot.
0: I'm going to see if I can get DRPA to come up and give you a ride.

0: like Team 2 from EMS 10-5. I don't think we're going to be able to get a vehicle up the eastbound side at this point. Sit tight for a second. We'll see what we can get up to you as far as resources.
1: We could potentially use ASAP, too. ASAP also, if, you know, we can strap her into the front seat.
0: Okay. That'll be fine. I'm at the base of the bridge right now, so just keep me in the loop and let me know what you're going to do.
2: Was that a third patient? 1100 Laurel Oak Grove at Lionsgate. 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Medic 41.

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0: 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I'm staying with the patient until you get here.
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2: Go ahead for 10 Tupac.
1: Steve, we're coming down to eastbound side now with one transport. We're going to need a transport ambulance to meet us down there. I think 13's over there, 5th and Penn. If they want to be the transport ambulance, we can take the 5th and Penn call. It's your prerogative.
2: They had a second patient there already. Are they able to go together?
3: I-95, EMS 13, virtual ILS 525, Route 38, days in Suites, Cherry Hill, room 134, an unconscious person. Engine 1352, ELS 1395, EMS 13, virtual ILS 525, Route 38, days in Suites, room 134, an unconscious person.
0: Ten two from 1051, we're out in the market. Just let us know where you need us.
1: Come here from ASAP 10.
4: Okay, that goes 1601 on the road, briefly. At Little Walker Road, calling it to 1303, the dial.
5: The days in. Room 134 for an unconscious. Medic 45.
2: Horses.
1: Okay. Coming to the first aid station now with patient one.
0: I'm 1051. We'll be arriving at station momentarily.
1: Flight team 2, give me about 15 minutes, I'll be back up.
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1: Can you update the address for me? I believe it's going to be 1108 Laurel Road, apartment 331.
0: Received.

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1: Ten two,
0: ASAP 10 is coming over to the medical tent with a patient to be transported. I don't know if he's ALS or BLS at this point. Ten 13 is with a patient that will likely refuse, just needs to cool off in the air conditioning of the ambulance for a minute.
1: I have 10-51 back with my location available.

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0: What's your turnaround time?
1: We are turning around right now. What do you have?
0: Okay, Pine Hill, Cedarbrook Apartments for a 73-year-old male that fell from bed, dislocated shoulder.
1: Received, responded.
2: Guy, I'm 946 available.
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0: Okay, medic 46. 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
1: Proceed.
0: I'm going to have 1051 transported one patient to Cooper with heat exhaustion. I've got ASAP 10 returning back up onto the bridge for an ALS patient that will be transported by ALS 5 when they return.
2: EMS 10-5 from ASAP 10. EMS 10-5. You in that same spot? Halfway between there and J gantry. We're on our way back around if you could let the DRPA now. Okay,

0: 10. CRPA has been notified. They'll be waiting for you.
1: Gilles, 8 Echo.

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2: Ten 13 from MS 10-5, are you guys transported?
0: Sure, we're clear enough.
2: Copy, if you can go back to the medical tent, I'm not sure what they need over there.
0: Sir, we're responding.

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0: What's your turnaround time?
1: About 2 minutes.
0: Okay, we're getting 34 Sherry Way in Pine Hill for a 74-year-old male that fell down 5 to 6 carpeted steps bleeding from the head.
2: Since we have the fire company going to the dislocated shoulder, we're going to respond to the head injury.
0: Okay.
3: John, you can have a 10-6 Bravo, Sherry Way.
0: 10-6 Bravo.
4: Thanks for Sherry Way. I'll be in court. Follow the gun.
5: Yeah, the engine 6 is Robert.
0: Captain 6.
5: Yeah, it's not a lot of love. We're around the corner. We hold up to just ourselves.
6: Engine 11, 3, Battalion 11, recall.
0: County from Hills
6: 14. Hills 14.
0: We are going to be transporting the chop with ALF on board. Can you notify the Walt River?
6: Okay.
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2: County EMS 8.
1: EMS 8.
2: Just to advise you, I'm riding Foxtrot today, and you can hold Emerson Court until our next available. Okay. Is this a usual complaint?
1: Affirmative, hearing voices.
2: Thank you.
0: Five Richard, 115 Oxford Avenue, off Lehigh Avenue, unconscious person. Five Richard, 115 Oxford Avenue, off Lehigh Avenue, an unconscious person.
1: You just done to 121 Petra, please, you can recall, there's no need for fire department, they're just requesting EMS for his site.
3: Johnny, quick there.
1: Recall Delmar 121 Petro, you said Quincy and VLS 3.

0: ASAP town, sorry, ASAP 10, reverse to the medical tent, 1 ALS transport.
1: Yes, I'm ready.
2: Hey man, my team 2 is clear from that incident. Laying outside in the grass, unconscious, leaning against the fence.
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3: 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The vehicle lost its tire.
2: Okay.

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0: 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We need one for acute relief injury under Juliet.
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2: From EMS 10-5, is that eastbound or westbound?

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2: Command for me, MS-10-5, it's, DRGA is reporting that it's going to be the westbound side. I'm making my way there now.
1: Okay, medic 44.
3: 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The medical emergency. Ghost 10-14, 312 North 40th Street between Westfield and High. 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
3: Ten 11, 835 Morgan Street between 8th and 9th. Assault victim. 10-11, 835 Morgan Street between 8th and 9th. 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
1: On the way.
0: EMS 10 flat from ASAP 10. Yield for 10-5. 10-2, wanted me to try and seek for the DRPA administration building and come out at 5th and Penn. Will that be a good access? Stand by.
2: For a 58-year-old male, blood in the stool. 18 copy.
0: No, he was sending us over to where you are. All right, right now I'm trying to make my way to the patient. I'm under J gantry at this time. If you come down the westbound lane, we're going to be just before J gantry.
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0: Franklin Radio for Cooper inbound. So we're going to have a second one. It's going to be a Jay Gantry Valley Traveling Tom's Coffee Shop.
1: Command from EMS 10-5. I believe that's the one and the same. I'm making my way through the craft of them now.

0: EMS test 2, restart test.
1: Thank you.
0: CRPA says it's inaccessible over there. He wants me to follow the Gator and the little pickup truck. And he's not giving me where the Jake entry is.
1: Bob, I think you should just bring a stretcher. Unless you're going on the westbound side, you're not going to be passable on the eastbound side. I'm sorry, on the westbound side.
0: You want me to just take a stretcher up there now?
1: Either that or go westbound in the eastbound lane. It's the only access you're going to have.
0: Okay, we'll go eastbound.
1: Okay.
2: Command from EMS 10-5. Under the J gantry, there was one gentleman reporting that his mother-in-law wasn't doing well for a moment, but she's okay now and making her way off the bridge. I don't see anybody else in distress at this time, but I'm going to continue searching the area. I'm in the area of Traveling Tom's Coffee.
3: 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Engine 11-3, Carolina 11-10, 24 under McClellan Avenue. North Park, Route 70, Cooper Plaza, Park East. Over there.

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2: Lottery 5 for us.
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1: On Crescent, in the area of Medford. Where's the...

0: Jenny from 911.
1: Kyle.
0: Occupant has been removed by Maine and 2-8 all units available.
2: 2-10-1.
1: County Medic 43 will be recalled by police. Deserves immunity to recall the BLS.
2: Okay.
1: I'm 43, recall on location by police, that's not needed.
3: Okay, that is 43.
2: As of right now, this fourth patient is hypo, and we're about 2 minutes away from having all four heading towards the medical tent. I don't know if you're going to want to have an ALS unit there for him. 19-2 is recommended transport.
4: If there's no interim call back and they disconnect, it's going to be either Bravo or Delta.
5: Okay, so it's all numeric and letter, so 1A, 2A, 3A, and there's no Ds.
4: Okay, I'll try to give him a call back again.
2: Copy, appreciate it.
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0: 8-10 from 10-5. I'm just under J Gantry. I got eyes on you. I'll kind of clear everybody off for you. It's 3 BLS, 1 ALS, going to the medical tent. Copy.
1: Bravo.
2: Richie, thank you.
1: Trying to get him to open the door.
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1: I'll pass the gating. Engine 1091's on location. We go scan.
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1: EMS 10-5.
0: Be advised, we're at the S-Fan. We are currently treating one patient. We'll advise if we need transport.
1: Copy.

0: San Fernando MS-10-5, making my way with 1-2-5, D-related illness to the medical tent. Conflict.
1: Yeah, I'll say now, Fenridge to Jefferson Stratford.

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1: Single radio for EMS. We got an incident with heat stroke, golf gantry westbound.
2: Copy that. The ASAP will be responding shortly.
0: Ten 5 from Mike Team 2.
2: Mike Team 2, guys.
0: Yeah, we're about midway between Indian and Juliet gantries with another heat-related illness, adult female.
2: Okay.
0: ASAP 10, we're heading back up to the east side for the infant.

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4: 10-10.
3: I'm going to need a staff off duty ops van, please, for an ALS patient.
5: ASAP 10, do you copy that? F-span?
6: F-span, we're coming up the east side now. We also have an infinite G-span. Whoever's at G-span, just let them know we're going to be delayed.

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1: Who are we disregarding? Sorry, my siren cut you out.

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1: Okay. EMS 8. What's the status of my other units?
2: Flight team 1, we're out to entry now.
3: Resume ID.
1: An 83-year-old male that's sweating and dizzy.
0: Get through as far as possible.
1: Okay.
4: 10 miles clear, Jeff Ross. We'll take Sugar Bush Drive.
1: Okay. EMS 8, Camden County.
5: Got it.
1: We're also getting 12 pheasant. The 35 Sugar Bush is someone with leg pain. Pheasant is 83-year-old male, sweating and dizzy.
0: Send Bravo to the sweating, dizzy patient. What was it? You can hold the other one for echo.
1: Okay.
2: Flight team 2, when ASAP comes down off the bridge, we're going to do a 2 for him with our patient. He's BLS.
6: Flight team 2, we'll stop and get that on the way down. We're at flight team 1 right now, so we're loading the patient now. Give me about 2 minutes.
2: Take your time, I was just letting the base know.

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1: He's going to be a 56-year-old female at Juliet Gantry and a 70-year-old male at Golf Gantry.
2: Copy that.
3: Command from 10-5, I'll make my way back to Juliet Gantry on foot.
0: We're back on the triage.
1: 46.
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4: Okay, J Gantry or G Command?

0: 1916, 46th Street, Hyde Street, West Side Avenue. Investigate Hoffman. General 11th Street, 1916, 46th Street, Hyde Street, West Side Avenue. Investigate Hoffman.
1: There are no good landmarks. We're adjacent to the DRPA headquarters.
0: Are they able to get on the back of an ASAP?
1: That's affirmative.
2: Bill's 14. Okay, you're calling. Yeah, I'm acknowledging Bill's 14 arriving in traffic.
3: Patients at both, whichever you're closest to. Just let me know.
4: Okay, I'm not seeing anybody in the G gantry. We'll proceed to J.
3: Copy, thank you. I'm coming up to meet you.

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1: Got
2: it. Engine 11, there.
0: It looks like a hypo. Right near H gantry.
1: Alright, we're on our way.

0: 7-1 from 7-1.
1: Hey Steve, which van crew are you at? You got another patient?

0: EMS 10-2 from EMS 10-5.
1: 10-2.
0: If we can get a BLS up onto the bridge to Jay Gantry. I have one near syncope.
2: Okay. 10-15 to respond to the Jay Gantry.
1: Every 10-13 is on the...

Command from EMS 10-5, one patient at J Gantry for BLS 1013. That's one patient. The other patient is ambulating away.

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1: What was yours?
0: He related that got better and we hopped on the shuttle.

0: 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I have an older gentleman with heat exhaustion coming in our eastbound right lane golf gantry.
1: Okay, eastbound lane to the golf gantry. KSAT 10 is responding.

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1: 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The apartment A Alpha, 59-year-old female. Oxygen separations at 59.

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0: command from MS 10-5. Was that a 19-year-old female, I heard?
1: Affirmative, it's going to be by the lemonade stand.
0: Copy. Two from 10-5. Is there anybody available from the medical tent that can make their way over to the lemonade stand? I'm on foot, heading towards it right now. It's a big yellow tent.
2: I believe we only have that patient here. We have that patient here in first aid already.
0: Copy, thank you.

0: 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If there's anybody available that can bring a stretcher over here. Actually, stand by. I'll see if she's ambulatory.
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1: Yeah, the 8 Alpha's on
2: seat. Yeah, 8 Alpha.

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1: 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I'm going to use my own conscious at the side of the store.

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0: 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I'm going to need one JJ get here by the ladder truck. He is Russian. One by the porta potties by the maintenance building.
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0: 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The one by the maintenance building fell, hit her head. She is alert.
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1: We just got a 911 call near the face painting tent. 60-year-old female fell from standing, bleeding from the elbow.
2: We got that. Thank you, Pepper.
1: Very good.
3: Thank you. Do you have anybody over there with a stretcher?
4: LS2 responding.
1: LS2.
3: 10-2, are you back, man?
5: Go for 10-2, East West Center.
3: Are we able to get a stretcher? We're just past the toll booth. Right near the Sabre Boulevard. The tater tot flag is moving literally right next to us.
6: East West 10-10-51, we're on the way.
3: Stretcher only. And we have another one that says Lemonade Stand. We're walking up to.
6: Alright, we're on our way to you with the stretcher.
7: Right. 10-10 hours to. The 26-year-old female, difficulty breathing on abdominal pain.
8: Frank with Green Mouth, we have another heat exhaustion. J. Juliet King.
2: Okay. When you see heat exhaustion, if they are ambulatory and an officer can get them to the first aid tent, that would help.
8: Received. The one that's in and out of consciousness with oxygen and AED currently.
2: Copy that. I've got a cool move to that.

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2: And we're going to head up to J. Julia for the other one. ASAP 10 from 1051.
3: Go ahead.
2: Bob, is there any way you can get up towards mid-span? There's a ladder truck. Apparently they got a patient up there. It's going to be hell for us to get up there with the stretcher.
3: That's when I say, hey, you need an oxygen on the guy up there.
4: Yeah. 10-2
3: from
4: ASAP 10. God,
3: there's apparently they have an AED and oxygen on a guy near the first entry. We have an ambulatory we're going to put in the back, and we're going to proceed to the first entry. DRPA is leading us in now.
4: Okay.

0: 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We're headed up towards the ladder truck for the patient with the AD.
1: Alright, we're pulling right up behind the first 19 member that's there.
0: Alright, we're behind you.
1: Okay.

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I'll call 214 Patricia Lee. Team call place, another one of them. Let's go, emergency. I'll call 214 Patricia Lee. Call place, another one of them. Medical emergency.

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0: 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I have a male blue shirt busy on the barrier wall by the Philly Tower.
1: Come here, make that sense. Ten five from AL on eight south. Go for 10-5. Jeremy, we have two heading to you, one BLS, one ALS was unconscious that ZRPA had AED on with no shock supplies.
2: Copy, thank you. We'll be waiting.
1: We're probably less than 2 hours.
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1: Briefing. Franklin Radio from EMS. We have one at IND entry, currently on oxygen, he's motion.

0: command from 10-5. 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
1: Yaz Mirakos. Nine Kim Kenny. Sagan. Getting one for Runnymede 214, Patricia Lane. It's a 36-year-old female that moved the wrong way and is now complaining of back pain.
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1: Okay.
3: Hey, Bob, over to 106 Houston, Gordon. 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
1: EMS 10-2 from Viking 2.
2: Track Viking 2.
1: I have a 7-year-old male dehydrated. It's going to be at 6 and 10 on the toll of the front.
2: Or you're advising that you need something over there?
1: I'm not going to need transport to the hospital.
3: Alright, 10-13, we'll respond to 6 and 10, move right around the corner.
2: Copy that, 13, thank you.
4: Else Jim John, VOS 10, 11 will be available, ALS assist.
5: Hello. And from Tammy K.
6: Jeff here.
5: Receiving another 911. Black female wearing active wear clothing on foot, severely dehydrated, did not give a location, just said she was on a Jersey side.
6: Breathing.
5: It does appear that she waved down at the RPA officer.
6: Breathing.
7: That was 3 receivers. I'm going to be at 14 Alma, around Union Service Cherry Hill.
5: 14 Alma.

0: Camden County Medic 42 is going to Eastern Court in Gloucester Township.
1: PLC Bravo Medic 42, 24-year-old female actively seizing.
0: Medic 42.

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2: County, Dallas 9 arriving, Cherry Hill.
1: Dallas 9.
3: Back to medical.
0: Copy that.
3: I believe the DRPA has another patient somewhere.
0: Okay.
2: Friend radio for EMS. You guys cleared the one at India that had the oxygen. They also have one at Juliet Gantry.
3: Hi, India is cleared. DRPA has possession of that patient. We'll head up to the J. Juliet Gantry.
2: Yeah, probably. Just there.
0: Did you say G gantry or J gantry?
2: J gantry.
0: Appreciate it. It's not time to turn around and head to J as well.

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1: Gamma 10-5 from Flight Team 10-1. I'm in command. We've cleared the J Juliet gantry. No patient here. We're going to head up to the H gantry.
0: Copy that. Thank you.
2: Task emergency.
3: Wheels 14. Wheels 14, you go back on the Kings Highway and Haddon call.
4: Ten squad, Wheels 15 respond.
3: Squad Wheels 16.
4: I believe that was 14 Alpha. Wheels 14 is going to be the in-house crew.
3: Okay.

0: EMS 10-5, you have medic 14, Kowalski coming down the east side. Head towards Cooper. ASAP 10 from 10-5. I'm sorry, the beginning cutout. What's coming down the eastbound side? Medic 14 from Kowalski. Copy that. Command from EMS 10-5, is there any way we can let DRPA know that Medic 14 is on their way eastbound towards Cooper? Okay.
1: So I'm unknown with trippy on.
2: Receive, we're arriving on location. We have work right out here.
0: Okay. Where is it?
3: County of Bravo, brother. BLC Bravo.
0: What team one you can disregard? EMS 10-2 from ASAP 10.
4: What is that then?
0: Yeah, we're probably going to have an ALS triage on a altered juvenile.
4: Copy that. Where's the name line?
5: Hey, this is Cooper.
4: What's your status?
2: And for the pediatric minor. To the hospital, I'm sorry.
4: Okay, thank you.

0: 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If you're in the eastbound lanes, we currently have a Philly ambulance in the right lane blocking it at the curve coming off the span.
1: Viking 2 is out with fire rescue right now.
2: ASAP Pan 10 is making his way to the medical tent for the ALS triage. Coming down the eastbound side, we're aware Medic 14 there. EMS 10-2 from ASAP 10. Flight Team 1 got flagged down for the F gantry for shortness of breath.
3: Okay, you are not available, correct?
2: Sorry, I didn't hear that question.
3: You are not available to transport, correct?
2: We have an ALS triage on the way to the medical tent.
3: All right, copy that.
2: CYPA monitoring this. They have people climbing across the walkway, across the medians, to get from the eastbound to the westbound side.
0: Do you want gantry to crossing over at?
2: As you're coming east, I guess it's H.
4: Okay.
5: PLS 5 will be transporting one of the works.
4: PLS 5.
1: Hey, Echo. Fire rescue, we gave Epi's, and it's the BLS ambulance. So I'm going to have to go with.
3: Copy that you're transporting with Philly Fire. Are you going to Cooper or the medical tent?
1: No, we're going to Cooper.
6: Command of the MS-10-5 from Bike Team 1.
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7: R-27 with orders, Bike. Continue West Evergreen Avenue and Park Avenue. Lost gurney. I'm unconscious. Rest.
1: We're transporting with fire rescue. There are BLS ambulance that we gave Epi.
8: Summerdale.
1: Yeah.
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2: 136 Lincoln Avenue. That's Lincoln Avenue, which is Jersey Avenue, or New Jersey. 15 Team Virtuella, 136 Lincoln Avenue, Pennsylvania Avenue, New Jersey Avenue, and Otis.
3: Medic 43, Haddon Township. 136 Lincoln Avenue, between Pennsylvania Avenue and New Jersey Avenue, and Overdose. Medic 43.
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2: 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Father, 3 on call. 107 Kenny Boulevard, Welsh Avenue, Bell Road, follow the call.
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1: County from Bill, sir.
2: Bill, sorry.
1: We're going to be transporting to Trooper. You can send that fall victim out to fire. Have him advise sending another BLS, please.
2: Okay.
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1: Clean 3, officers were flagged down for a possible fall victim.
0: Clean 3, okay.
1: Just advised we're going to need BLS. BLS 3 is currently transporting the Cooper.
0: Appreciate it.

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1: Blake Team 2, go ahead for 10-5.
0: Is there any of our ambulances available to transport the patients insisting on staying on this side of the river and fire rescue can't transport to Cooper?
1: All right, can you come over and help me get Dave's bike?
2: Yeah, I'm here.
1: Are they on this side of the river?
0: Yeah, we're at the base of the bridge on the eastbound side.
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0: All right, we'll get a unit over to you.
1: Wait for him.
2: That was Jasper.
3: Yeah, also Deco.

0: Yeah, BL 15 is responding Wisconsin Heights.
1: BL 15 is be working with Medic 43 for a 69-year-old male. Took too many anxiety pills.

0: Houston 11. 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
1: Investigation. 4364 Monroe, Monroe, Roger, investigation.

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1: Echo Gantry for 76-year-old male acute exhaustion.

0: Diane Bravo Medic 42, and we're out to Jeff Wash.
1: Yes, we Bravo Medic 42.
2: Register from yesterday to have somebody else in the active entry.
3: Affirmative, 76-year-old male, heat exhaustion.
4: And the echo entry on the walkway.
0: It's with MF command, or EMS command, fine with that.
3: EMS 10-5, copy direct, I'm fine with that. Give me a minute to work it out and see if I can get somebody up there.
0: Okay, I have a whole bunch of DRPA cars on this side. Here's your ride.
3: Copy that.
5: No, we have Wild and Baird. Best key, do you want to mention 10 acting 7? 1245 10.

0: Medic 41 in Berlin. 226 Roosevelt Boulevard. A cardiac emergency. Medic 41. Berlin.
1: Medic 41.
2: I'm en route with the DRPA officer to the EACO gantry. I'll cross over into the walkway and I'll let you know what we got.
1: Copy, thank you.
3: County Villas, 2058, Hanoa.
2: Got it.
1: 2058. 6-year-old man, one witness following is listed.
2: Received. Yellow, Sunshine County. We're going to look. Cancel Yellow.
4: County, from Medic 43.
5: Medic 43.
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2: Trying to feel essentially what we're at the near tree right now.
6: Bike team 1 from EMS 10-5, ASAP 10, heading towards you.
2: And by the advice, there's going to be no way to get the patient down to the ASAP on the roadway. It's going to be up on the pedestrian walkway.
6: Walkway is full of people, and we've been unable to bring the ASAP up there.
2: Oh, that's affirmative. I'm getting ready to get up there now.
6: I'm sorry, Mike G10. One more time.
2: Now they're not going to be able to get up there. Pedestrian traffic's very heavy right now. We're going up to make patient contact now, I'll buzz.
6: Okay.
7: Red team 1. We're at least going to be up on the bridge itself by the high gantry. We'll play it by ear if we need to get on the crosswalk. I'll communicate with DRPA.
2: Sounds good.

0: Flight Team 1, did you say I-gantry or E-gantry?
1: E-echo. Currently, I have nothing in evidence. DRPA command from Flight Team 10-1. Do you have any further information on this? I am on the pedestrian walkway at the E-echo gantry.
2: Apparently that man's starting to walk off towards the suicide.
1: Okay, if we're walking.

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0: ASAP 10, can you actually continue coming to the EFO cancer? I'm going to hit your ride back with you.
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2: Yeah, 944, Collinsville.
0: 44.

0: Yeah, 1324 is responding.
1: 1324.
0: 1352 is responding.
1: 1352.
0: Adam Squad 16, you can recall our medics coming in.
1: Medic 44, where you going?
2: 44, copy that one.
0: 43. Okay, man, 44.
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0: persisting. 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
0: 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What's the one would have?
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1: Yeah, 14.
4: 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Lot of 1324 is commanding.
1: Lot of 1324.

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1: Echo.
2: 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Well, the stairs, unconscious person.
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0: Roger, 1352 is the last.
1: 1352.
2: Thank you.
1: We're transporting the paramedic that went with Philadelphia. We're transporting his bike back to the medical tent.
2: Copy that, thanks.
0: I stand 2, King Tank.
2: Friends, go again.
0: Another, another one call came in for a 5th in Pearl at the festival near the food trucks for an unaged female that fainted, is conscious now. Nothing further, car disconnected.
3: Flight team 2 is already on location.
0: Okay.
2: Flight team 2 is down as you can eat transport.
3: Thank you, Doc.
1: We're going 38, got you on voice.

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1: 1352.
0: County bill of 16 is available, patient refusal.
1: Bill 16.

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1: Yes.
2: In South Florida, between Great Bay and Hines, KY.
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4: No, Dave, we look like we're wrapping up here. You guys can go back to the city. Appreciate your help.
3: Christy, thank you.

0: That was stupid. North Gate 204, my father, North 7th Street, between Pearl and Elm, 713. Pardon me. That was stupid. North Gate 204, my father, North 7th Street, between Pearl and Elm, apartment 1713. Pardon me.
1: EMS 10-2 from ASAP 10.
2: Go ahead, ASAP.
1: In the area of I Gantry, on the walkway, apparently there's a female whose heart rate's 154. Her husband just flagged me down. We're going to try and get to her. I don't know if we can get to her, though.
2: That's on the pedestrian walkway?
1: Pedestrian walkway on the New Jersey American Water side.
2: All right, copy that. Maybe easier for a bike team to make it than you guys if there's a lot of people up on that walkway.
1: Yeah, I don't think the ASAP's going to make it.
2: Bike team one for me in the center. Are you guys in a position that you can get to the pedestrian walkway on the south side of the bridge?
3: My first question is, which gantry is it?
2: I believe the ASAP reported the H gantry near the American Water, so it's on the Jersey side.
4: Rich Rayla,
5: Rescue 13, 111, Woodcrest Road, the alarm system.
2: Pedestrian walkway. The ASAP and Bike Team 1 are trying to make it up there.
0: You missed 10-2 for King County.
2: 10-2.
0: I don't know if this will be the scene, but we have a 914. Over top of the Rutgers tennis court for a 57-year-old female, a light green shirt and white shorts for a cardiac heart racing.
2: Yeah, that sounds like kind of drop down.
1: She's actually got a blue shirt on. She's ambulatory down the walkway towards Camden. She was over top of the Rutgers tennis courts.
6: Yeah, that's 10-5 flight team one. We copy that report. We're going to make our way up the walkway to make contact. Can I get that description one more time, please?
1: Great. The ASAP's going to be right next to her. We're going to be on the eastbound side, traveling the bridge. She's got a light blue shirt on. She's holding on to the railings. White skirt.
0: Squad 13 responding.
7: Aaron Lawrence, we'll head over to Ethan Allen.
8: Yeah, okay.

0: Yes. 1010, engine 11 acting 1, northeast in Elm Street,
1: a motor vehicle accident.
0: Engine 11 acting 1, Bills 1010, northeast in Elm Street, a motor vehicle accident.
2: Bill 66, hi. Bill from Clinton, off Street Pond Road.
1: A motor vehicle accident.
3: Hey, ladder 1324.
4: Ladder 1324.
3: We're getting the alarm again at this location. You can hold it to jump up.
4: Okay.
5: EMS 10-2 from ASAP 10. Flight team 1 has a heart rate of 156, right by the eye gantry. They advised me they needed us at 5th and Pearl. We're on our way down there now.
0: Okay, copy that. I don't know if you copy. 1013 is also en route over there.
5: 5th and Pearl or for the sidewalk. The 156 heart rate.
0: Yeah, they're coming to the end of the pedestrian walkway on the south side of the bridge.
5: Okay. I think they're separate.
6: I'm at 57 on location.

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Here we go, Mark F. Fairview Ave. Outside Park. Cardiac arrest. Call 27. Here's Park 29. Here's Charleston Ave. Park F. Fairview Ave. Outside Park. Cardiac arrest.

0: 57, did you start a fire?
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2: Charlie, 41 on scene.
3: Medic 41.
4: Yeah, 6686, arriving to Trapper.
3: 6686.
5: It's 12.

0: Chief 27-2, just watched.
1: Chief
0: 27-2. Flight 13 on scene, another two storm office complex, so different conditions will be investigated.
1: Flight 13.

0: County, Bill 3, we're available, leaving Cooper.
1: Bill 3.
2: I see it.
3: Okay.

0: And it's like,
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0: Engine 11 acting, was a location, Ethan, how are you asking?

0: I'm 10 Ranch Avenue. It's going to be raining coming up in the San Juan. It's in the entire lot of 50. I'm 10 Ranch Avenue. It's going to be raining coming up in the San Juan.
1: Sammy from Squad 13, you return to rescue.
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1: And Audubon, at the Audubon Towers Department, 811, at 600 Nicholson Road, a cardiac emergency between Black Horse Pike and Britton Ave, Medic 43.
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2: Good.
1: Halo 5, 5th and Pearl, cardiac emergency. 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
0: Time for EMS 10-5, I'll be switching back to North Inner Officer.
1: Okay. This location's 980 Old Waters Place, fire to rear, but they have a burn permit.
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5: Received. 10-5, did you have an ALS unit in route or now?
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1: It's going to be accidental set off five. 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We have another one available.
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0: 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Yeah, that was a positive one with a burn permit. 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
1: Gonzales and St. John, unconscious person, goes 1010 Hales Flight. Roy Gonzales and St. John, unconscious person.

0: A3. 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
0: Anytime.
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0: MS-10-2 from the ASAP. Don't forget, we're still in a quarter tank of fuel. We're only able to get limited fuel out of that gas can.
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0: Couple minutes.
1: Be alone. County from 10-14, we're cleaning up now. What do you got? 10-14, it's going to be 314 South 3rd Street for a male to dominate.

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1: This is 86, first location with a female lane and road on her truck.
0: Okay.
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1: Hey, 1-3, first floor main office for smoke and heat. 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
1: 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So 74 South 2nd Street, be asking.

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Lake 42 in Gibbsboro, 10 Clementon Road for an unconscious person. Medic 42.

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0: 166.
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0: 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We're unable to reset a firewatch to the post if both units are available.
2: Okay, Battalion 5.

0: It's 10-11 ALS 1, Riverview Towers, 130 Mickle Boulevard, between 3rd and Harbor, apartment 902, arrest for emergency. It's 10-11 ALS 1, Riverview Towers, 130 Mickle Boulevard, between 3rd and Harbor, apartment 902, arrest for emergency.
1: Okay, man, 41.
0: 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Where's he?
2: County Captain 68.
3: Captain 68.
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2: County Fire Police 211 responding with one.
1: Yes, 211.
3: LS 5, Kenny Kenny.
1: Go ahead.
3: 1500 Ormond Avenue between Lansdowne and Euclid for a 75-year-old female passed out, conscious now. Now the alter mental status.
1: Received.
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3: Squad 8, 625 North Backwards Pike, in Clinton Avenue near Road, Walgreens Flyers. 23 Squad 8, 625 North Backwards Pike, in Clinton area with the Walgreens Flyers.

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0: 21. Do we have AC on the way yet?
2: Yes.
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0: Thank you.
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3: Score 5.
0: LS2, with K1 from 33 North 7th in Pearl and Linden. The parking lot, unconscious person. 1013 ALS2, with K1, 433 North 7th, between Pearl and Linden, the parking lot, unconscious person.

0: for it to run in the area investigating.
1: It's in the area, 625 North Blackhorse Pike investigating.
2: Main Street, that's not helpful. Oh, an investigation.
3: Called in from a Regina, who's apparently the sister of the 65-year-old male patient.
4: Jeremy, squad 5 is around.
1: Squad 5.
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0: investigation. Coin 1, additional sign. 600 West Nixon Road between Rutgers Pike and Grid Avenue along on Towers. Investigation.
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0: Two Loop Cuff Level Road between Roberts Drive and Richard Avenue. Not an occupant.
4: County, coin 3 to lock.
5: Coin 3.
2: Cosswell Road, between Roberts Drive and Orchard Avenue, an unconscious person, medic 41.

0: Yes, very well. There's no location. 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
1: When I got you on location, not much you could do to the flooded road. 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
2: Hello, Mr. Mayor. 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
3: It's in the parking lot.
2: You said that we're on a lot.
1: Okay, squad it.
4: Fifty-2A, a cardiac emergency. 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
5: 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Medic 35.

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1: Good.
0: I understand the whole road is flooded. We're also getting 1005 North Black Horse Pike for basement flooding.
1: It's 1013, 1213 G Street between Lewis and Norris, so get emergency. 1013, 1213 G Street between Lewis and Norris, so get emergency.
2: Copy that. I will go see what I can do for that.
1: Okay.
3: I believe God is a carrying crest review for 210 West River, 66 on Culver Trail, 2601 New Ship Road, St. Crescent Road, and Hadley Drive. Complete carrying crest review for 210 West River,

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1: 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Off my road, please. Go ahead, go ahead.
0: Engine 1, we're also getting the Audubon Towers for one female stuck in an elevator. Please call location confirming a female is stuck in the elevator.
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1: Okay, Quinn 83.
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1: I'm going to assign you to the additional assignment on the 1,000 block of the Black Horse Pike.
0: Receive. 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
5: I just talked to the homeowner of the additional assignment, so there's not much we can do about this because we've got this for you.
1: Okay, squad
0: 8-1. 3-3 or 4.
1: Quint 3.
0: Tac 8-1
1: arriving. Tac 8-1.

0: County Jail Center, Bravo. We're available on refusal.
1: 11 Bravo.
2: 4.
1: Yeah, that was one.

0: 3. The caller's reporting one female stuck in an elevator, not in distress. Police are on location confirming the report.
1: Okay.

0: 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Medical emergency. Bell Street. 24 Holly Place off Carter Avenue. Medical emergency.
1: Squad 4.
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0: It's 10-13, came again.
1: 13.
0: 12-13, chase again. If you're in Metro, out and talking to the patient's mother, she now wants an ambulance call.
1: Hey, 46 to Robert.
2: 46.
0: That was 5.

0: Yeah, the engine 4 is arriving.
1: Engine 4.
2: County 8, Foxtrot.
1: CLC, Foxtrot.
2: Eagle recall, ALS.
1: Medic 41, recall.
0: 4 receiver, right?
3: Make a medic 41 available, recall them out.
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0: We're available at a Stratford. We don't go up.
1: Fair enough. There's nothing evidence. I'm really attributed to an earlier incident where an HVAC technician was here working when I found a burnt motor. Company will be back Monday to make, take corrective action. No further need for fire department services here. You can show us the building.
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0: Maddie from McKean, medical emergency. 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
4: Checking notification to the battalion chief that there is a slight delay due to the heavy traffic due to a concert in this area.
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1: 42 copy.
2: Hey, ladder 2's rather.
1: Ladder 2, Mahal.
2: County Ladder 2's rather.
1: Ladder 2. You missed 10-6,
3: too? Yeah, 10-6-6, huh?
1: Oh, okay.
3: Central Asian Airlines, 2071, Rocky Mountain.
1: 2071.
3: Mechanical Battalion 1. 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
3: 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The road is unflooded now, so there's nothing we can do about 10-05 Blackwood Place and the former Sunset.
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0: 163 Bunny Drive. Seeing Holy Drive and Jacob Lane. You guys came along.
1: 166-93
0: Bunny Drive. 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

0: 42, Winslow Township. Pine Hollow Road and Mays Landing Road, a diabetic emergency. Medic 42.
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0: 23 St. Mary's, 220 St. Mary's Drive, first floor lobby. Fall victim. Hill 623 St. Mary's, 220 St. Mary's Drive, first floor lobby. Fall victim.
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1: 958. Cami County Medic 42. We thought this is a motor vehicle accident and a diabetic emergency, is that correct? Yeah, please scan to us, a diabetic male, not feeling well. Medic 42, okay?

1451 Bradley Avenue between Kenwood and Ormond. Freddie Quincy. 1013 ALS 1, 1451 Bradley Avenue between Kenwood and Ormond. Freddie Quincy.

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0: Ambulance 3, we're available, Amy Cooper.
1: Ambulance 3.
2: Sorry, 505, Woolwich Breach, westbound, motor vehicle accident. Squadron Attack 5, BLS 5, Woolwich Breach, westbound, motor vehicle accident.

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3: Delta 8 Echo, it's a 26-year-old female complaining of severe abdominal pain and vomiting. 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
1: Yes, 8 Alpha, 58-year-old male, fell from standing. No reported injuries, just requesting assistance.
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Don Tequila, Battle Creek, Alaska. Bill 63 Lake Rayla, 817 Blackwood Clementon Road, Senior Road, Laurel Road. 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
1: Okay, Battalion 5.
2: 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Two car accident and two point of trouble breathing and pain.

0: Camden County Medic 42 is responding to Atlantic Avenue in Waterford.
1: Nobody outside. I didn't see anybody outside. We're in the area, Trigger.
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0: Okay, medic 41 on scene.
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0: County Medic 42 is arriving.
1: 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You guys can take a recall.
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2: Okay, Medic 42.

0: 5 is on left ops. We're arriving at Jefferson City.
1: Field 5.
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1: Yeah, I'll say that, guys.

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1: 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From Sleepy Hollow Road and Overhill Road. 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Medic 41.

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0: Start us a car pulled into the station to investigate an audible alarm in the area of Clark and Old Cuthbert. We're responding.

Hello, that was 5-16-22 on Ephraim Avenue between Correctional Officer Sheridan. Eddie's Liquors, an unconscious person. 11 LS5, Eddie's Liquor, 1622 Money from Avenue off Sheridan, an unconscious person.

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0: 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We have an audible alarm sounding. We'll be investigating.
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2: Charlie Ridgeway left, 435 Springfield Avenue, Cape River Road and Bannard Avenue, UVA. 11 Charlie Ridgeway left, 435 Springfield Avenue, Cape River Road and Bannard Avenue, UVA.
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0: 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I'll let you see it now.
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2: Right, 1324 is arriving on location.
1: Residential high rise, not the shield, we'll be investigating. Flight 1324, I'll come in.
3: 1324 is on location, 1920 Furniture Road. Residential high rise, nothing shell in there investigating.
4: Gotta be 1013 is arriving, I'll be sending come in.
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3: Received. 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They made the 12th floor. It appears right now just to be overbooking, but I'll confirm in a minute.
1: Okay.

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0: 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We're going to hold with squad 13 into 1322 and ladder 1324 and myself. You can recall the balance.
1: Recall 1920 frontage road with the exception of squad 13, engine 1322, ladder 1324.

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0: Okay. Ready, 41. Okay. Ten 13, 6 and K in medical emergency. 10-13, 6 and K in medical emergency.
3: County, when's on the first floor?
0: There's 11-3.
4: Can we get both 11 Charlie's response?
0: 11 Charlie.
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1: Field sign, please draw location with the team location metal status, suicidal officer.
0: Freezy, thank you. I will hold it for a few minutes.
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0: County from Battalion 13.
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0: If you possibly can check and see if you have a number or make notification to management for the property. And tell them that they're going to have to meet with fire department personnel.
3: Okay, we have no contacts on our end.
0: 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We'll try something on our end here. Thank you.
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0: 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We'll be able to

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0: Medic 44 in Cherry Hill Township. 109, Burroughs Mill Court, crossing Burroughs Mill Circle. Allergic reaction. Medic 44.
1: Yes. 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
1: Okay.

Mercury left in Cameron City, 813. John Avenue, South 6th Street. So she's, yeah, code 12. Hurry up, Mercury, go 5, Mercury left in Cameron City, 813, John Avenue. In South 8th Street, Phillips Street, EXO 12, cardiac emergency, spine operating on myself.

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1: 2957. Seven, it's the entrance of the park for a 61-year-old male at seat pain.
0: 67.
2: Give me a list on Charlie, remember two lawyers before now.
3: 11-12. So, come see the trailer. 40 Jackson Road, 2 9 Myra, and 5th. 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
0: Yeah, sorry. Okay, Lucy.

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0: is right around here. 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First Presbyterian Church, I just received it through its cell phone call.
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0: 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Cardiac emergency, EMS 1011-29 at 2 North Constitution Road, a cardiac emergency. 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

0: 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Are you trailing down engine 10? 3007 Tuckahoe Road between Kansas and Trent. 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
3: Cooper's ALS triage will be transporting to Cooper.
0: Okay.

0: Hey, Lester, you're going to be available at Triage to BLS.
1: Hey, Lester. From Kim McKenna.
2: 21.
1: Do you want to rise on ALS if you need it?
2: Yeah, I'll rise.
1: Yeah. Okay, very good.
3: County 265.
1: Chief 65.

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1: The L 63.
2: Leading.
3: Listening, Charlie. 333 Hawks Court.
2: No problem, Charlie. Leading.
1: County, Fox, that's
4: Roger.

0: Delta, Los Angeles, Los Angeles, where you were, Benny Ridge Drive. If you make passes, it failed. Hey, you must have told emergency. You say Delta, Los Angeles, Los Angeles, 181, Benny Ridge Drive. If you make passes, Larry, fail, Larry. You must have told emergency.
1: .41, Gloucester Township, 181 Breckenridge Drive, between Lake Placid and Vail.
2: Yeah,
1: respiratory emergency, medic 41.
3: Okay. Okay, and do you know if the wires are cable lines or power lines?
4: It's a combination of both.
3: Okay.

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Lexington, Westfield, what kind of person? Just going to talk about your ALS, Philadelphia Township, at Lexington Avenue and Westfield Avenue. 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
3: 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We're doing 116 Blackwood, Clinton, New Pine Valley Court Apartments for a 25-year-old female. Hey, she wants to harm herself. Unconscious, unknown breathing. ALS 5 from Kenlickin. ALS 5 from Kenlickin.
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0: 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We lost 10, 12.
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2: 32.
0: What's your turnaround time?
1: Squad 16.

0: 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You're right.
1: What's your turnaround time?
0: Clear.
1: Okay, Pine Valley Court Apartments at the C. Charlie Building. Police are now reporting the patient is naked and unconscious.
0: Mm-hmm.

0: Medic 42, Compton. 116 Blackwood Compton Road, Pine Valley Court Apartments, Apartment 109, an unconscious person. Medic 42.
1: Medic 16, DLS 15. Originally got as a 20-year-old black male, outside unconscious, wearing brown shirt, blue jeans. Police from location reported the male's conscious and alert.
2: County Medic 43 responding, Collinswood.
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1: Not that we're aware of.
0: Proceed.
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1: BLS 15.
0: Call the medic. 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
1: okay, Medic 43 can recall. 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
2: 43, copy the recall.
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0: Receive apologies. 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
1: Okay, I got you available.

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Extension 1352, Ladder 1324, Battalion 13, 1200 Haddonfield Road. The escape room, an elevator rescue sign. Extension 1352, Ladder 1324, Battalion 13, 1200 Haddonfield Road, Wynwood, State Highway. The escape room, elevator rescue sign.

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1: 23. Twin Oaks, 35, Greenboro Road. 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

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You're being special called. Rescue 13, 1200 Haddonfield Road, the escape room and elevator rescue assignment. You're being special called.

0: 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No controversy. 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
0: Federal Street between 15th and 16th. Okay, my emergency. It's 1014, 1533 Federal Street between 15th and 16th. Amen. Emergency.

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This is Horton Harper. It's Greg Sisselberg, 3967 Respector 22204. A Ford, this is 12A, second ambulance.

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